0: Thank you, Shamponizer. 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
1: 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All right, good. Thuku 6 minutes after 2 in data go south south volume ngundlovana 7.6 FM. So bona mawusana ukujoina. Message ke le ithi no trouble no stress with King Shambonize game phezul kakhulu. Night staring corner bengisacela ungidlale u Michael Jackson Man in the Mirror. Khula no medical round umuntu wasefalax e parliament yalikhulu e Dambuza D section ekhla. Ushake Stella Roto. 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

Man in the Mirror by Michael Jackson. 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Yeah. Oh yeah. Oh yeah. Right, so we're going to go to the next one. Laleli, ngale skathi kumkhulumo 7.6 FM. 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

0: If I were a boy, that is Beyonce for you. And I'm going to 7.6 FM. Yo, as the amaningi ama message namjanj. 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

Hashtag Attend Tune, we are still grateful. We are still grateful. Good day in the moderate and 61 of the year 2026. 1 minute to three. Exani in Tatagusa. Agekonga Chabunya Sepumem 17. Now, yes. That is OT Keys for you. And the Sunday service healing souls. Mate, still grateful. We are grateful for the day. We are grateful to Lonel Sura Mshanja. We are grateful to Apilasi Healthy. We are grateful that it is no part. We are grateful that it is Nemdenya Standai. We are grateful to Ninganya Standai. We are grateful to Nabazalaba Standai. We are grateful about everything in Bilweni, Namshanja, Svugas, and Amanda Masha, and the energy and Jah. Sinum Futsu Musha for Usugu. Auspan Funispani. Fagalo CV, Hambanalo CV, Fagalim Vlopi Brown. Give a little easy. Hambu Faga left to right center. That was recorded for CV Hamba Corner. 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Please, yeke ukuhlukumeza abantwana. 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

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We bless God. This is Pastor Funda Tabu Christian and Gusekseni Bagiti Giti. This is the day that the Lord has made and we are rejoicing in it and we are glad. 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Now I'm excited, really. We are ngizwa nje ukuthi I'm fired up, excited this early morning. Why can't I be excited ngoNkulunkulu wami? Why can't I be excited about my Jesus? Why can't I be excited ngomoya ongcwele bakithi nezwi lakhe bakithi isivumelwano enginaso noNkulunkulu? 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We may not know as much as other people, which may be the reason why abantu be further ahead of us. Kodwa guess what? Sonke bakithi sihambo dwendweni lokunqoba. We are in the same company bakithi. So ke siyambonga uNkulunkulu, what a privilege that we have in Christ. Now, believe me, sibalana njalo ngomsombuluko ukuya kulesihlanu ngesikhathi esifanayo 5 a.m. till 6. 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So umufuna on the other side of the line, imina uPastor Funda Christian kanye nomama uThabile, and then we will be able to engage with you. Now le phone le number enginezayo ungayifonela, ungayi SMS preferably, ungayi WhatsApp voice note or a message, and then we will respond to you. We do see a responder. Nansi inombolo ithi 074-615-8466. 074-615-8466.

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So okay, believe me, it will be wonderful to have you. IGlory Dimension City Bible Church is a family church. So you can come wena nomndeni wakho wonke, uze nomyeni wakho, unkosikazi wakho, abantwana bakho, ngeza nabazali bakithi sinokho khona umkhulu abathanda inkosi kabi lapha enkonzweni, abanothando. 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So ke, siyabonga kakhulu ke iNkosi. Now, I am getting ready to get to the word. I'm excited about what we will be sharing. Kodwa ngifuna wazi ukuthi, njengoba ngilana nje, Estudio emsakazweni siya qopha siya broadcaster kwi Facebook page kaMfundo Christian. So nje ungahanje kwi Facebook page and then within a minute I will be broadcasting khona. Now ungaxwayeke ukuthi uba ngiqala and niyangizwa la emsakazweni ngiqala ngesilungu ngoba samukela abantu abaningi coming especially from India and Pakistan. Over 1,000 people just came excited ngezwi likaNkulunkulu. 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So siyambonga kakhulu ke uNkulunkulu. Now ke I am going live. This is the day that the Lord has made, and we will rejoice in it and be glad. In the words of Donald Lawrence Nam, I'm saying, go get your inheritance. Siyabonga kakhulu iNkosi. Now, we are in our series that we started last week, Monday, and the title is Knowing Your Rich Inheritance in Christ. 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

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I covenant icishe ifane ne contract. It's not a contract, but icishe ifane ne contract in the sense that in a contract okungenani ngabantu ababili who enter into a contract, and e contract inama promises that they have made to each other ukuthi
Mina, this is what I am going to do for you. Which is why, before uqashwe emsebenzini, uthathe icontract ethize, kunama-page amaningi owanikezwayo that they assume you are going to read, ngoba there's the contractual agreement ongena kuyona nabantu abathize. 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So that's why isinyathelo sokuqala is to really get into the covenant, the New Testament. 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I thank you for your gracious and merciful heart. 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So how do I make the transfer?
I'm teaching you how to make the transfer because Jesus has taught us on how to make the transfer. Mark 11, verse 20, we go to 24. Ngizoqala ke ngifunde ngesilungu bese ngifunda isiZulu. And they passed by, verse 20, in the morning. They saw the fig tree withered away to its roots. And Peter remembered and said to him, Rabbi, look, the fig tree that you cursed has withered. And Jesus answered them, Have faith in God. Truly, I say to you, whoever says to this mountain, be taken up and thrown into the sea, and does not doubt in his heart, but believes that what he says will come to pass, it will be done for him. Therefore, I tell you, whatever you ask in prayer, believe that you have received it, and it will be yours. Asifundeni ngesiZulu. 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
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True Bible faith comes from the Word of God. 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
2: I think the speech was too late. Actions speak louder than words. That we have delayed dealing with the dreams of 1994, the dreams of 1963, that we have delayed that have yielded this problem. That now we have to say Mahambe. And then there's an election, local government election, which is firing that sentiment. And you cannot say now that we have woken up too late for on a matter of not so much about economic relations, but of self-interest on the issue of the local government election that is coming. We have postponed, or I don't know what is happening to the national dialogue.
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3: Esemvelo KZN Wildlife is aware of lion spotted roaming on the R66 when you drive from Nongoma to Pongola before you turn left to Braaihen. We can confirm that the sighting was real. However, it is not from any of Ezemvelo's protected areas. We suspect the lion escaped from Mkuze Falls Private Game Reserve. We appeal to members of the public to report any wild animal sightings to their nearest police station. Alternatively, all queries and reports can be directed to Ezemvelo's communications on 033-845-1966.
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4: When the state first preferred the charges in this case, we preferred the charges under Schedule 1 offense. However, the magistrate ruled today that the charges should fall under Schedule 5. However, it is important to note that this does not have any bearing in our case and it does not change the charges. It just means that now the onus on the applicant to prove to the court that it is in the interest of justice that he be released on bail.
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0: As Umgungu Ndlovu 107.6 FM Community Radio Uze ungaphuthelwa inhlelo zethu ezimnandi efundisayo nejabulisayo. 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
3: Sisimo sezulu sawubona mlaleli amazinga okubanda nokushisa eThekwini phakathi kuka 16 no 21 degrees eEscott phakathi kuka 7 no 17 degrees eGiant's Castle phakathi kuka 5 no 16 degrees eXobo 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eNewcastle phakathi kuka 7 no 19 degrees ePortchester Stain apagat square 17 no 22 degrees. Richards Bay apagat square 18 no 22 degrees. Richmond apagat square 8 no 21 degrees. St. Lucia apagat square 18 no 22 degrees. Olundi apagat square 11 no 21 degrees. Underberg apagat square 3 no 16 degrees. Vryheid apagat square 9 no 20 degrees. Kandikonala Pietermaritzburg apagat square 9 no 21 degrees.
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0: Ngithi bangibaphathela ama wings are hot. Bathi Prince.
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1: Iris papa Iris.
0: What with that? So Ben Alex said he said beginning lesson of Bugela Ushele the Sojela Breakfast Show. We are together all the way until 9 o'clock. And the Asbonga goes away to you and below Sukbonga. Shampoo, nice a boy. Thank you, Mfana. We bamba game Sukumfana Sabonga Kulu. And the Nazi Sozama, Ugutiga Sitan and Nani, whoa, no fundi, some fundo Christian, we are called. So Talaga now, it's all a man, you go to Shaila Panage, Hora, Lesi, Shiaka, Lulunya, Exeni, Stuga Sedja, when a good morning. 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
1: 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It's a Wednesday morning. 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It's a Proud Moments Wednesday. Wakey Wednesday and most definitely Poetry Wednesday. 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
0: Abasha Funeral Services. 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It's Proud Moments Wednesday. This week it's huge.
1: It's a
0: huge week. We're looking forward to it and to saying good luck.
1: No, good luck and congratulations to the
0: Bafana. It's
1: very sad ukuthi bathi nje amavuvuzela singawafuthi, but ke sizomela siqinise kwafutheni la eSouth Africa.
0: And on Sunday, I'm running a comrade marathon.
1: But Sunday, you put your win in marathon.
0: And it's a winner.
1: We are winning.
0: As I promised you, we are
1: winning. Of course, we are. We are. We are. We are. We are. We are. We are. We are. We
0: are. We are. We are. We are. We are. We are. We
1: are. We are. We are.
0: We are. We are. We are.
1: We are. We are.
0: I'm going to go to the next one.

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0: 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So
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1: 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You know. All right it's not a big term so so now uAbungile Tom stands to earn 1.65 million njengoba ke ezobe
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4: 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Oh, what a place.
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8: 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I Clover Classic noma I Tropical Smooth low fat yogurt 6 by 100 gram amathathu go 54 rand. Ungalingi ukho ngaphezulu kwentengo ya Boxer.
9: Yeah, bengasho lutho. 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
9: to go see I'm 11 minutes or so
10: you're tandem and not cute
9: it's not cute it's not demure
10: amaphetha asekhaya izing amakati ubagundane wabona igundane lakini That's so cute.
9: You know, it's a baby.
10: It's a baby mouse. 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

0: Oh, forever, muito amo, forever, sweetheart.
1: Forever, sweetheart.
0: Hello, sweetheart.
1: It was her heavenly birthday in Tukwini, and she was so proud of herself because yeah, not Sizile to help renovate La Payagu. But Sanjay, oh, she's doing very well.
0: I have one thing in Afisu, which manga said to Ankhali Pants, Nama celebrities or artists, and I'm looking at Ula Gakul guys, Ankhali Pants, Nabuba Niggas, one advice. Please, guys, please, please, please don't join political parties.
1: Yeah,
0: I have my reasons. I wish Lengane Le Ingangini.
1: Political party.
0: Right now, when you look, where is Abo Ntando Duma? You know, Ringo Madlingozi. When last you heard a nice song by Ringo Madlingozi? Ever since they...
1: Do you think it's because they joined political parties?
0: Yes, because now, if me, now, I'm a member of a certain political party, and when... a certain political party.
1: Even if you want to support, no, I understand.
0: Yeah,
1: you,
0: but sometimes Mlaleli una something different. As moves go to Utin, Xen. Sabon.
2: Now we can
1: special.
0: Puma. 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
5: I think the speech was too late actions speak louder than words. That we have delayed dealing with the dreams of 1994, the dreams of 1963, that we have delayed that, have yielded this problem. That now we have to say Mahambe. And then there's an election, local government election, which is firing that sentiment. And you cannot say now that we have woken up too late for on a matter of not so much about economic relations but of self-interest on the issue of the local government election that is coming. We have postponed, or I don't know what is happening to the national dialogue.
3: Angiziphethe ngeza leli hora mlaleli ngizoyiphetha ngokuthi ngikunikeze udaba oluthini. 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
6: When the state first preferred the charges in this case, we preferred the charges under Schedule 1 offense. However, the magistrate ruled today that the charges should fall under Schedule 5. However, it is important to note that this does not have any bearing in our case and it does not change the charges. It just means that now the onus on the applicant to prove to the court that it is in the interest of justice that he be released on bail.
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3: Okay, that's a moment. So, we're going to have a firm traffic as put to make a signal. Good night, Gingos, because we entry southbound at M13 exit the Paradiseville, the ramp lane, the Pazam Sega Kulu, the Gunani Tegi Slapo, so Talan Jabashal and Kulu, Ukopele Lapo, Kandia Sochella Futu, Utsigu entry a southbound Ukar and Messenger Ukariage way to Agumka Kulapoga, Usu Valley Wagging, Gingagutigue, Gualungi, Swat Lapo, so Talaban.

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2: Alright, 17 minutes of the 7, I'm sorry, 7.7 FM. 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
1: 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And then
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1: 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And then bine kube National Herbs and Spices Day namhlanje. Happy National Herbs and Spices. And then last but not least it is National Ballpoint Day usuku lama ballpoint namhlanje 29 minutes.
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1: 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Kanti ku Facebook page uyasithola Abasha Funeral Services.
2: 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Submit online on www.labour.gov.za, then online services, then ROE online, then employer registration and ROE submission. Late submissions will incur a 10% penalty and interest will be charged on overdue accounts after 30 days. Remember, employers must report any changes to business details within 7 days. All current letters of good standing are valid until the 31st of May 2026. 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
3: Ithimba lezindaba kuMgungudlo FM liqinisekisa ukubikela ngawo wonke amaqiniso enzakalayo.
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5: Ezemvelo KZN Wildlife is aware of feline spotted roaming on the R66 when you drive from Nongoma to Pongola. Before you turn left to Braaihen, we can confirm that the sighting was real. However, it is not from any of Ezemvelo's protected areas. We suspect the lion escaped from Mkuze Falls Private Game Reserve. We appeal to members of the public to report any wild animal sightings to their nearest police station. Alternatively, all queries and reports can be directed to Ezemvelo's communications on 033-845-1966.
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3: all right what is on
1: Do you have anything to say?
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3: Silver Chest
4: Entertainment.
3: All right, yeah, I do.
4: Hey,
3: I'm going to go to the next one. Yeah, okay.
4: Good morning, students. On our previous lesson, we learned that sticks and stones will break your bones. On today's lesson, we get to color God. But now remember this, so Ernest Sparrow said that we are like monkeys. So monkeys see and monkeys do. So today, we're taking God back. We're painting God black. We're painting God blue. We're painting God the colors of you too. See, nothing is impossible. Impossible is nothing. It's not impossible for God to look like you. So today we'll paint God green, the color of spring. We need to start again. God cannot be just of one race. But just in case, we'll paint God silver. But deep down, both you and I know that God is brown. God is lime. God is mine. God is indigo. Now here we go. He's as red as blood and just out of the blue. God is a smurf. He's dark blue. He's light blue. He's like you. Maybe we should paint God the colors of Disney World so that when our children grow, they can come to us as parents and say, "Hey, oh, Dad, I'd like to go to God." I'm sure it's an American series, but we're taking God back. We're painting God black. We're painting God blue. We're painting God the colors of you, too. Ngiyabonga.
5: Oh my God, have you ever considered ukuba umsakazi?
4: So that's my message. 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
0: 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The other day when I was walking to a poetry session, I saw a woman who was moonwalking to the sound of her cry and she was accompanied by her tears. So I said to her,

It was to teach people about God. How to praise him in time, how to praise him in tongues, how to praise him in Jerusalem, praise him at his home, or praise him at any other home. The other day when I was walking to a poetry session, I saw a woman who was moonwalking to the sound of her cry, and she was accompanied by her tears. So I said to her, I'm not quite sure what you are going through, but whatever it is, Jesus Christ is the Alpha, is the Omega. He was in the beginning and he shall be. She said to me, stop. She says, like, they talked to folks

The other day when I was walking to a poetry session, I saw a woman who was moonwalking to the sound of her cry, and she was accompanied by her tears. So I said to her, I'm not quite sure what you are going through, but whatever it is, Jesus Christ is the Alpha, is the Omega. He was in the beginning and he shall be. She said to me, stop. She says, like, they doctor spoke to me, that's an irritating. It's on a chalkboard. Even if, and you all.

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Today is the 10th of the 6 months ago 2026. 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Also khona Did You Know with Andile Ndwandwe. Soluke sibabazile-ke throughout the show, be on the lookout. Otherwise, gay, thank you so much for tuning in. 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

Kuba. It's 16 minutes to 10, 107.6 FM, the sound of choice of KZN Capital. That was Zulwa, Ntlunkulu, Ngomitige, Gibongi Tuma, and in reaction to the gospel songs that we played this morning, Otumlaleli, sawubona sisi, waze wayivula kamnandi, zamnandi ingoma ziveleke zingifikisele ngonyembezi, this in connection with the gospel songs that esiqalisa wadlala this morning when we started, when we kicked off the show. 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

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That's what I try to do. Maybe I need to do more research when it comes to the types and the categories yayo gospel. I promise you that I'll try and mix it up next time. 15 minutes to 10, 107.6 FM, the sound of choice of KZN and Capital. Sekai knows I'm a piece of Warner. Azania together with Big Sue.

The listeners, ay gege nina makenge, ay, wala nina, ay. 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
2: 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Firstly, the Labor Relations Act makes it an automatically unfair dismissal for one to be dismissed on the basis of either their sickness or their absence from work as a result of health. The Employment Equity Act makes it an unfair discrimination to treat an employee unfairly based on their illness or sickness or any medical conditions.
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Uthando lwakho, before that one, I played you and Safuni Ngami by Nomakhosini. It is 15 minutes after 10. Kungudlovana 7.6 FM, the sound of choice of KZN Capital. 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Thank you so much for tuning in. 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

0: Ayo, imagine ukutshela ukuthi uhamba ne-crush omuntu. Mphathe kahle ngisahlanganisa.
1: Yes, mphathe kahle ngobe ukwesikhashana lokho. Ngowami lo muntu.
0: You were saying something about this song while we were off air.
1: The guy actually made this song wasikhombisa yonke process ku TikTok.
0: Yeah.
1: Esaqala enze beat then from that wase wacula yena wena ocula la ma lyrics.
0: It's not a good. Thank God it's not AI.
1: Actually yes it's just that wasebenzisa ivoice ka AI but it's him literally who wrote the verse.
0: Why AI you never voice a one?
1: Uyazwakala.
0: Eh ne?
1: Yeah, uyazwakala. Yeah, even kwi male singer.
0: Yeah.
1: You can tell ukuthi it's actually AI.
0: But nevertheless it's a beautiful song. It's a beautiful actually.
1: Because right now he's actually looking for umuntu wesilisa noma wesifazane who's going to sing the song.
0: Oh.
1: And uthi akube umuntu oncika kulo kule ngalendlela okucula ngaye lo.
0: Okay.
1: And abantu baze bathi umduduzi, you know the guy umduduzi.
0: Oh yes,
1: wathi bathi akazame yena
0: ngoba
1: he actually has the voice.
0: Yeah, he does. Yeah,
1: he has the voice and I think angayenza justice kuleli culo leli. Yeah.
0: All right, did you know ukuthi this guy recorded this song live on TikTok?
1: Did
0: you know that this guy is actually looking for an artist that has a voice that matches this AI singing here?
1: And nje ukumthola kulula on TikTok. Ubhala nje ukuthi crush yami le, bazobe sebekuvezela, uzobisa wabona ama video nabantu. Actually people are actually singing the song now. Futhi it's more like ba audition.
0: But then I think I can do this. I'm not me akumduduzi like kube mina. I crush yami le.

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1: 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I'm good and
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0: Yeah.
1: In church you talk, in court you talk, but zonke lezi ndaba engiqeda kuyibala zinegama mangabe ukukhuluma eclassini kubizwa ngani lokho.
0: Okay.
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0: Okay.
1: But it's all talking. But actually kunamagama. So
0: interesting.
1: Yes. So umuntu zama uma ekhuluma eclassini especially maye uthisha, that's a lecture.
0: Okay.
1: Yeah, but ukukhuluma it's teaching. So sometimes it's not really ukuthi uyanifundisa, mhlambe uyan advisor. 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
1: 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But to be specific, when you talk in class it's a lecture, and then in church it's a sermon. Uyabona?
0: Okay.
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0: All right.
1: Talking to yourself, it's a monologue. Yahlukake. But a conversation between two people, it's a dialogue.
0: Yeah.
1: And then we also have ukukhuluma njengoba mina nami mina ngikhuluma nawe nje sobabili noma ngikhuluma no Mrs. Gumede, that is a conversation, especially mokhuluma nomngane, we are having a conversation.
0: Yayibona
1: lento leyo. 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
0: Okay.
1: Uma ngabe umuntu ezofika ahlale nawe la and then you are exchanging a conversation or niyakhuluma nobabili, that's an interview if it's radio or TV. And then we also have ukukhuluma between ama countries. Uma ngathiwa thina la sikhuluma ne Kenya or sikhuluma ne America, that's a diplomacy. Ukukhuluma njengoba sasokhuluma no Trump nje.
0: Yes.
1: U Trump ethi sibulala belungu la esiswele. Yabo. That is called a diplomacy. And then bese kuba khona ukukhuluma zama whereby I'm selling you something or kune product enginayo ngizokudayisela. Leyo is sales speech.
0: Okay.
1: Mangifika ngithi noZama lezi impahla zami manje kanje ziqinile. 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We are negotiating whether ngabe si negotiate price
0: or
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0: ukutoast.
1: Toast, yes, yes. And then ukukhuluma to yourself it's a monologue, and then talking to your friend is a conversation, talking to an audience it's a speech, talking to we radio noma ukukhuluma e radio nokuthi it's an interview. Then ukukhuluma between abantu ababili it's a dialogue, ukukhuluma between countries South Africa neZimbabwe, Zimbabwe and it's a diplomacy. Then ukukhuluma ukudayisa ke manje product is sales speech, bese ukuthi ukukhuluma between o businessmen ababili or nikhuluma ibusiness niya negotiator.
0: There's also a dispute.
1: Yes,
0: conversation, because you cannot mhlambe tsotsi siya akuisha.
1: Yes.
0: There's not a conversation. We are not having a conversation lapho.
1: It's a abanye baye bethi kuya ngokuthi ingxabano yenu ingakanani.
0: Okay.
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0: Gossip.
1: 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That's gossip okhamzana kusathane.
0: 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Whatever we do. 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
1: Yes, yeah. Yeah. And then uma ngabe ubezwa labo bantu labo ungeke kubuye ukuthi I heard them engathi bebekhuluma nawe.
0: Yeah.
1: You overheard them.
0: Mm.
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1: 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So lezo zinto lezo ke zama ziyasiza ekuthenini uma ukhuluma especially ngoba enye into fanele si understand isingisi sihlukene.
0: Yeah.
1: We have our English in South Africa and say kuma ukuhlukana thina le South Africa.
0: Mm.
1: But you go to Nigeria, it's something that is completely different. Labayana ke grammar ka ngazi bavele bayenze njani.
0: Yeah.
1: Now hey. This by it's, hey. Like, it's like the Americans.
0: Yeah.
1: The Americans
0: bayikhulumele sabe isiNgisi.
1: Grammar yabo, punctuations abayingenje le.
0: At who house? Yeah. Who house? He ain't gonna chase you out of yes. Your house.
1: I'm gonna go.
0: We're trying to fix this. What's got to do with you?
1: Kabang. And then you find abantu who are actually the native people of isiNgisi.
0: Mm.
1: Who are abantu base England. But indlela abakhuluma ngathi like yes. They talk from the neck up.
0: Abayithi.
1: Yes, abayithi. Mm. It's like, hey, what's up, mate?
0: Mm-hmm. Oh,
1: yeah,
0: oh no, it's actually
1: yeah.
0: A clock.
1: Yeah, it's a clock. It's water. Yeah. Njalo water.
0: Yes, yeah, yes.
1: About water, nje ngathi, you know.
0: Mm.
1: So, leyo into leyo zama, uma ngabe kuzokwazi amagama kanje, labantu ababesa pay ne attention to your accent.
0: Yeah.
1: They pay attention to the beautiful English you are using.
0: Mm.
1: They bolo nto leyo. Ngisho bangayizwa accent ukuthi okay, this person is not from America or this person is not from US.
0: Indians too nabo banokuzenzela into abayithandayo ngesiNgisi. Amen. I love how amen ongasali. Amen.
1: Umbuza ama direction. Amen. You see? You turn left, right?
0: It's in left, right? Then you're going to go straight.
1: You're going to see a big church there. And then you turn left, huh?
0: I don't know why it always has to start with amen.
1: Ukona. 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
0: Hope amen. It was nice and short today.
1: Hope abantu khona bakufundile ne next week sizama ukuthi sithole ukuthi xaxa but okunye okuhlukile kunalokhu ngoba inhloso at the end of the day ukufundisa abantu.
0: Thank you so much mngani wami.
1: Thank you so much my friend.
0: Amen.

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Mawethu music, what a beautiful song. In 2 minutes time, kuma headlines noma ngithi ke kwi full news a bulletin asiluke sibabazile kuthiwa ke la iphoyisa lishonile ke iphoyisa lase Free State nabanye ke abathathu kulandela ke isigameko sokuthi ke iphoyisa kuthiwa linaminyaka eyo 47 ubudala belisebenza kwi police station, angizisho negama because it's not that important. 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
8: 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Nico from Kailami is in touch with his emotions. So when we asked about the Nando's Peri Peri half chicken and a single side for only $1.25, he said,
9: I'm sad. I finished it.
8: Ah, Nico's. Ungawari. Because this chicken season has more episodes. Nando's. Oh, what a place.

15 minutes to 12, 107.6 FM, the sound of choice of KZN Capital. I'm Gubangyo Kipita. So prepare room shot, beautiful music, the sounds of Malini. Sawubona mlaleli, mangabe usanda kuvula umsakazo wakho, usekhaya, uhlezi nozamapi, kanti ke uhlelo ekhaya, all the way till 12 o'clock, kanti ke it is Wednesday, so siluke nje sibabazile. All right, I'm trying to do something la, but I ain't the egg is a booyah, so we are now. It is Wednesday, siyababaza nje.

Óyelo que y chamali 107.6 FM Love Me For Me. Kanti ke before that I played you More Than You, which a song by Umoneo. Saqhubeka ke nohlelo kumgungulovu The Sound of Choice of KZN Capital. 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And on the side of that, on the other side of that, uzobe sekhona ke u DJ Nice ahlale nawe ke emini bebade. 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
3: 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Submit online on www.labor.gov.za, then online services, then ROE online, then employer registration and ROE submission. Late submissions will incur a 10% penalty. And interest will be charged on overdue accounts after 30 days. Remember, employers must report any changes to business details within 7 days. All current letters of good standing are valid until the 31st of May 2026. For assistance, call 0800 321 322 or 0860 105 350. 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

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Hello, Zianda Woodlands. Let's do radio again on Friday. 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
3: Hey. Yeah. I want to tell you who's playing for you. You know, individually, though. I've got to tell you. Well, I'll start. First of all, we have who we call the Notorious
4: 12-3 Eminent Party. FM.
3: So beautiful. Thank you. Thank you. Sometimes we call him Little Fella. But he's an excellent player. Yeah, okay. Thank you. And then again, we have a person whom we love. He's extremely beautiful, an excellent guitarist, a beautiful person. Please, Larry Carlton. And guitar, Larry Carlton. Thank you. Larry. Thank you. You know, a lot of people, they always ask us and say, hey, how long have you been together? Now, I'm serious. I knew Joe Sample when Joe was about 6 years old. Right, Joe? Hey, believe me, you know, my mama and his mama, we all, you know, same neighborhood. Yeah. Piano, Joe Sample from Houston, Texas. Joe Sample from Houston, Texas. Right. Thank you. On in Houston, an incredible drummer. We call him Stickman. Sticks Cooper on drums. Sticks Cooper on drums. Thank you. Thank you. Sticks Cooper. Now we have another player, and I tell you the truth.

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What do you want to do? Yes, brother. Thank you. One more. Me, Wayne Henderson. Come on. Let me say it, please. Say it.

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I got a call the other day. It was my sister Carolyn saying, Aretha, come by when you can. I've got something that I want to say. And when I got there, she said, you know, rather than go through a long, drawn-out thing, I think the melody on the box will help me explain.

Angel Msezum Kundlovu Rasun po 86 FM, the sound of choice of KZN Capital Othello, last to Kona Isomin Mibate, Minasala Naminsal Nawe, and Pilapan in Dabin is a go. Zukamanghora, Elishuna Bilgua Sakayam Sazo, Google of Water said Boy 86 affirmed the sound of choice of KZN Capital, Swanganjo to Selnati, La Quasakam Sazum Google of Water said Boy 86 FM. Gabona Lapanagutua, Lung Sandela, Uti Basua Rishmondi, Bamba Lapana no Zotangle, Baslale, Bastonsa Lapara, Motueni.

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2: Alright, hello, Mr. Zumkud of 107.6 FM, the sound of choice of KZN Capital. 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

Love Scenes, umsazi umkhulu over 7.6 FM, Joe Thomas, sibeka lapha ku 7 minutes to izindaba zehora lesibili kwaseka umsazi. 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

0: Our we belong together Monday to Friday. We allow the 24 hours. We allow the taba sisonke gumkungilovu. We're also by 6 FM, the sound of choice of KZN capital. Ishum nambili, shyly horales bili. 12 minutes past 2. Most understood in a segmile la fortis mungile gumkungilovu. 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Hello, la noti genes sisonke again. Kalila kipege kandikalo walo kuzula pana my place neli nocha him beshonjalo uti nje come over to my place gozala mkungilo of Waterson Point 6 FM. My place is we Waterson Point 6 FM, the sound of choice. Tumela
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0: hizi nkinga Koba is in King Zini. 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I guess the Ganji, Lol Kalilila, be that get your own club a contest or shoe. 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I got a gushy log in a glungilla. Since
2: Compliance Unit of the Independent Communications Authority of South Africa, Private Bank X 1002 17 2146.
0: All right, 16 past 2, Mkundla of Waterson Point 6 FM, the sound of choice of KZN capital. Uhlelo la sitikona isemini mibade. 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
5: So today's match is a very massive match for the MK party. We are marching against corruption, which was unveiled in Skopa recently when the municipality appeared there. Our comrades who sit in Skopa, our members of parliament, unveiled a lot of issues which we were aware of. But they exposed the deep-seated rot of corruption, here in Echeguin. But secondly, we're marching for service delivery. Our people are complaining here.
4: Uthi-ke nje konke lokhu-ke kuvele kakhulukazi ngesikhathi-ke beneskopa khona bekumhlangano wephalamende obuhlanganise izinhlaka ezahlukahlukene nezithinta ukusebenza komasipala. 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

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Agumsagas walk, shoot manjak, shoot me, kitchimino demo, your left, right, and center, Calabantana Bake, Bati Batabantana Bakezi 24/7, DJ Gonka, Sunday, Nicole, Dogazakola, Peter.

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3: 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We are marching against corruption, which was unveiled in Skopa recently when the municipality appeared there. 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
3: Yes, welcome back. Gumnara Kuru Masuwa Jay Scala Basiji, 7 minutes past at 7 at 5 o'clock, right here on FM. 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

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Alright, anyway, and I'm Lava Angel of your channel. I'm Drive with you and Fish Without Bones. Would hey, I'm fired to Wavel Labage, Nenzel Labage, Amaka, Amanga, Labage, and Gosiam, Uzi, Galezi, Goma Labage, Gogu, Delan, Labage, was Labage, Gotwa, Mtia, Aukota, no Jabulo, Udingabonga Labage, Shengi, Labage, Nyani Salabage, Emma Fogarty, Labanda Corner, Bagotu, Uli Wadwangilla, a Cobzilla. 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

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It is inside. A Kumbulan Gova. And then Zavafar. Then in Garisul of Fat. 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A Kumbulan Gova. 50-50 MDZ and MDU keep an hour to 50-50 the pinning your hale farva se fantuga ngay fatel farawa nang sak fatel ifan diwala

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2: World Health World Environmental Health Day.
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2: Yeah. World.
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1: Yeah.
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0: god oh my god so anyway guys 32 basibingelela wena talk khama kanjani
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0: all right anyway guys catch you khama kanjani sengibingelele le ozaphapha khuluma ukuthi kwenzekani
2: hey ngiyaphila
0: okay
2: that is good okay
0: yeah Mate, I'm pinned a lot of pare. I'll actually repeat pare. All right, yeah, man, can you? Mwane. Mwane.
3: I says, I'm
0: Mwane. Ujwang.
3: Ah, okay.
0: Let's keep talking.
3: Okay.
0: Uteng.
3: Gigai.
0: All right, anyway, I guess kind of biscuits I'm about to Osela of Change. Come again, my way school, Malabage, Gay Lapagan Iola Pagay, E World Environmental Day, Uguti, E in Kashagashe, Futi E in Daba, Mel Lapagay, C Katazagan I.
1: Yeah, it's Kuluma and the Balega Kolo. We are always sifika sikhulume ngani nge human health and then namuhla usethini uKhethi benokhanyile bethi ake sikhulume about environmental health ngoba lezi zinto lezi ze interlinked right ngeke uzube nomuntu oh healthy when the environment is not healthy so the 5th of June every year then the United Nations celebrates lolu suku lo and then ibisi throw ama campaigns around the world ukuthi ke

0: senze environment esiphila kuyona ukuthi ibe healthy. And what is this environment? It is about everything, is about the ecosystem, right? Ukuthi ke how the energy is conserved. It is about maintaining the air. The air, you can't see it, but it is there, right? It is about the water we drink. It is about the land. We need to keep it fertile. We need to keep it healthy. With the corner is okubega. It produces what? The health minerals that we need. It is about the animals we grow. It is about the animals we treat. It is about the humans, how they interact with the whole thing, ecosystem. Yeah. It is about the environment, which is about air pollution, eliminate. And then now, wonke lama consequences, if we omitting one of the steps, right? There's someone Jenna on social media who has been caught ubenza nube litharisha elahla. It is the smallest principle yokuthini ukuthi we must care about the environment. I hope ukuthi later on we're going to touch on the aftermath ukuthi what is happening if we don't care about the environment. Already we are facing some of ama results of local, right? And the pity ukuthi the consequences of what happened 20 years ago, ithini esithwala lo mthwala lo, nathi if we are not careful, and then abantu abayoba who will suffer because of the damage in the environment, kuyoba a future figure.
1: Alright, yeah, Doc, and usuchazile konke, wasinikeza nanokuthi ke ichaza ukuthini nanokuthi kumele ukuthi ke yini ekumele ukuthi sikhathaze ngayo. 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
0: Inspired by nature for climate for our future. So this year basically we're looking at climate changes nokuthi ke zonke lezi zinto esizibona zenzeka in the form of a climate. We're talking about some floods, we're talking about some droughts, we're talking about ukusipilela kolwandle luzoshaya izindlu lizokona sithi kungama results of okunye kwakhe izinto ezi-preventable. 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
2: 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And then ama coals CO2 emission ihamba yo damage. Yes, ihamba yo damage i ozone layer lapha. And then we having now what global warming, right? Which is the biggest threat kwi environment. Ingakho ke sinazo zonke lezinto lezi. So maybe the encouragement will be kube ukuthi asiqale ukuze protect i environment, siye kuphi nendawo, siye kusebenzisa alternative energies, ne? 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And then you are damaging more of ilokhuzani environment. Kodwa if kuukuthi if you are buying an electric car manje, right? What are you doing?
1: Yeah.
2: Yeah. It's a common

0: intrusion.
1: Why but is number one time, man?
0: But if you use alternative energy, ufaga isola, then it's better, right? Then you are decreasing the rate as penang in ama calls. So I challenge everyone, which wherever you are, at home, in your business, think about ways which how you can protect the environment. I remember when we were sitting down Mgatimet, they decided we're gonna go away from the paper. I didn't know how does the paper connect to global warming. But actually, when you're producing the paper, you're cutting trees. And then deforestation, and it is the moon more of what? Carbon dioxide, right? Yeah. So local eventually could contribute again. So you can think about whatever project it doesn't have to be connected to UGS, right? In our space, we protect the environment by not disposing waste. Good enough, in our space, ama niggles are in a separate place ukuze khona yo sterilize i medical waste akuvumelekile ukuthi ihambe disposeke noma kanjani igcine sikwi environment ngoba inga infector 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
2: 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So we can even think about it in a nature and environmental way, or even in an economical way. It works both sides. 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
1: Fundile kungwane, awufundile ungwane.
0: Too much, too much.
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0: Yes, whether you are a 2K noma we 1K noma you have a role to play to make sure that the environment is safe. Why? Because we are all ambassadors of a better environment, a better future, right? And it's if it's good to see hand over a better environment to the young ones, to the next generation. Njengoba nathi asikhali kakhulu, even though ekhona amagap, asikhali kakhulu ukuthi the other generation mhlawumbe idamage kakhulu i-environment. We're saying ukuthi what we've received we can still work on and hand over. So everyone lapho ukhona, do something to protect the environment. I-project encane njenga protect the environment. Ngiyabona ukuthi ukhanyele la right ukuthi izinto ezinjengani nje ezingama school guardians or home small guardians ziyasiza uk protect ini environment. Ama plants they swallow carbon dioxide bese excrete ini oxygen. Flowers in your house anything small engakwazi ukuthi iprotect i-environment will go a long way. Nokuthi ke in whatever space using your social media wherever you are, become an ambassador of a safer, cleaner environment.
1: Yeah man, ukhuluma ngendlela emangalisayo enhle kakhulu. Yeah man, nale yokulahla amalabukeni amaphepha noma ku uthuthu mama uvela phonsa amalokho sasekusetshenziswa lini.
0: Yeah,
1: I'm not disposed.
0: Yeah, no, that's not
1: no,
0: right.
1: No, that's not right.
0: Yeah,
1: Itunga na call. All right, guys, kuthi look tina la kungoba iskatsa shanga mpela. Yabonja sebe volume yangu nje.
3: In terms of what is kumbulo kuti in the Bill of Rights, everyone has a right to a safe environment.
1: Yes.
3: So as I'm saying, no kuti kono PPE, there must be safety labels. Utamut as kuti what's happening around them. But the kaya, that's where we can be the most effective. So as South Africa kuti, not everyone has access to gas. So abantu basebenzisa gas, noma paraffin. If you're using gas or paraffin, don't leave your food unattended. Ingane futhi azingaduzane. If upheka with wood, you must make sure that your fire is outside and not inside because CO2 emissions endlini izokulisa. Amanzi ke now in South Africa, we don't have, some people don't have access to amanzi again. So if you're going to use amanzi that are not clean, to make sure you can use water purification tablets. Siyazi ukuthi ijiki kunganayo ngayisebenzisa ijiki. You leave your water standing. Make sure amanzi akho you cover them so that they are safe. Njoba beshilo in terms of ama eco gardens, izinto zo spinach, iklabishi, those are very easy things to grow. Or carrots, beetroot. Then ama herbs, it's rosemary, thyme, parsley. So let it help so to make sure that abantu badla ukudla okuhealthy.
1: Oh yes, yeah man. 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
0: one garden, yeah.
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0: Yes.
1: All right, anyway, mhlambe ke Kathy utholakala kanjani wena?
3: Kathy Okunene on Facebook, my account is public. The happiest hippie double E on Instagram.
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between the Pagay municipality and organized labor and municipality is currently considering implication of the planned strike action within the context of the court order and applicable labor legislation. We have the food municipal up with the municipality further, which is emphasized that established labor relationship structures exist to facilitate engagement between the management and organized labor. These structures provide an opportunity for concern or grievances to be discussed and resolved through a constructive dialogue, which may be assist to prevent escalating of disputes and need for

for legal intervention. Siyavela ukuthi lapha ukuthi ke to ensure a coordinating management of matters related to plan in the structure strike shonjalo action. There is a committee that's in place to coordinate the strike, and the committee will be responsible for coordinating all activities related to strike management and facilitate engagement with the relevant stakeholders and arranging an acceptance of a memorandum for organized labor, coordinating internal structure as required, and listening with legal representatives where necessary. We have the municipality remains committed to maintain the services to the resident and will monitor the development closely. Residents are advised that should any service disruption arise, an update will be communicated through municipality official communication platform. 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
6: What?
5: Kuleka Nadine, into esifuna ukuyibamba indlala yakho nje kuphela. Hayi wena Nando's, oh what a place.
7: South Africa is faced with a big problem of illegal immigration because of our surroundings and our porous borders. That is the truth. And the issue that has been raised about illegal immigrants and some promoting drugs and building drug cartels in a number of areas is the truth. 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
1: And let me say this clearly. The summit cannot become another conference where we gather, speak eloquently, and then return home unchanged. Within migration management systems, there are moments in life of government called upon not merely to manage events, about hostility towards foreign nations. And I must congratulate the South African Police Services, the Metro Police, and Department of Home Affairs, Department of Employment and Labor, for the kind of collaboration we have seen. I am aware that the police are on the ground on daily basis with operations. It's only that their work is not well profiled. I had foreign nationals. It has never been about discrimination. It has never been about turning neighbor against neighbor. It is and has always been about good governance. It's about ensuring that migration is managed in our province lawfully. It's about protecting human dignity while upholding the rule of law. It's about ensuring that government institutions function effectively.
0: Yamlolo migebe sicaphana lapha ke yena lapha ke uNduna Nkulu waZulu-Natal ebeka kukhulukazi ke naye ebeka isikilji yayo njengoba bekhona lapha ke Ashigumete Conference Center bedingida lona loludaba engicathi ke olubhekene kakhulukazi nesimo esiqondene kakhulukazi nama illegal immigration. 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
2: I have no.
3: Sagala Sihlalo.
2: No, you are not going to be allowed.
3: Sagala, no, mina awubaki mina.
2: If you insist, honorable members, if you insist
3: on. Uzongikhomba kodwa.
2: No, it's not going to happen because it is clear you are all.
3: Kanti wena kuyangijabulisa uma ubona abantu bakini abamnyama benganawo umhla.
4: As an indication that we have now abandoned the legal actions. We are convinced that these elections were rigged. That is our case, and the case has been taken to appropriate forums.
5: And then we have the EFF. Overalls serving as a cover-up for the empty Gucci suits paid for by starving gogos whose money went into VBS Bank. And as I have said before in the other House Chairperson, if the MK and the EFF is the future, Mr. President, the future is not very bright.
6: You see, the leader of the EFF does this thing of using gossip in the ANC to try and divide. That game is over. I saw him changing that into their strategy. That in Gauteng will support the ANC because we want to prove to them their national leadership. This, that's a gossip. When he sits with his friends in the ANC, they gossip about the ANC and they change that into a strategy. That's a gossip. It ends there. What they have there in Gauteng, they have a deal with the ANC in local government. And we're going to look into that deal.
7: Like, probably.

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the sound of choice of KZN's capital, Hezekiah Walker and the Fellowship. This one is called The Second Chance. 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

1989 album Soul Provider. Msazo na kumkongolo of FM. How am I supposed to live without you? By Michael Bolton. Msazo na kumkongolo of FM. The sound of choice of KZN's capital. Without You by Mariah Carey. Power of Love, Celine Dion. I Will Always Love You by Whitney Houston. That is how we played you. Four songs back to back. 1929, that is your time. Msazo Mkongolo FM. Good evening. 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

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The Gun Chains.

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Amen.

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Msazo Mkhongolo of FM. Yeah, let me get along. Uthi ngibheke ukuthi ubani omunye. So one msakazi and the listeners ewayileni seni lwamnandi uhlelo lwethu. Could you please play me Jesse by Joshua Kerrison? 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Themba ukuthi yonke into ihamba kahle. Right, asamsebenze business. 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

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Welcome to the show Mosanda Fika njengamanje. 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Your music choice, tasty and imnandi. 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

Justice Wolfers, Nespamanda Matigizena, Kumkungundlovu FM, 107.6 FM, The Sound of KZN Capital, Uti Dudu, Uti Mimiliti, Yay, Uti Shakalazi, Aibu, Weye.

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Was it a twin in Dombia call? It was that to get to Massacre. 1 minute after 8:10, June 2026. 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

0: Hey, you know that Sunday, you know that kind of a Sunday we normally have. La imsazo na kumkungulo FM. 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Just a two for scoop kugula FM with my dick stick is 7 to 9. 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When gets in journey. All right, could I go with the first lady? It's You Don't Know Me by Kenny Rogers. Oh, taking you back in the memory lane. Listen to this.
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0: 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Kuti Dili, Kuti Mimilithi, Yey, Kuti Shakalazi, Aibu, Weyela.
1: What did I do? What did I say? 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Baby, I love you. 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
0: 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I know, but I'm a little like Peter Flynn.
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0: No sharp, sharp, hey. 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

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Sisemsazweni wakho umgongolo FM lapha esikhona. 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

0: 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Yes, ngithemba ukuthi ke usho njalo ke. Yes.
1: When I say goodbye, it's never for long.
0: 2021, that is your time. Power of Love, Luther Vandross. 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

2027, welcome Sazo Mgungulo FM, the sound of choice, of KZN's capital. 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Hello my joy. George Michael is up next. Oh, guys, you're so amazing.

0: It's. 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
1: Oh, I love it too.
0: That woman that found you is blessed. She found gold, gold, gold.
1: Oh, yeah.
0: I always listen to you, Matix. I listen to you every day.
1: Oh, thank you.
0: Oh, Matix, you are so precious.
1: Oh, thank you. Thank you, thank you. Oh, oh, she loves my voice. Mm. Do I have a sexy voice? Tell me if I do have one. Yeah, tell me. Yes, Janet says, oh, your voice. Your woman is so blessed. Hmm, hi, boo. I love that. 2031, it's your time. Msazo na kumkungu Love FM. Yo. Joy. You know, today we just am just enjoying the show. Yeah. I don't know. I just feel like, you know. One big unhappy family. Msazo wa kumkungu Love FM, the sound of choice of KZN's capital. But tinage, see happy family now. Isaac Hayes, Wanda, Mfoka Zondi.

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It's a healing Wednesday. Choose my ketele. That's the what we. 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Another good song. 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Umama umsomele isenta. George Michael. One more try. 2036. More messages are coming through. I shall try to read all of them before we wrap up the show. So one.

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Mina, I play the good music. Kuona ke umsazi umkhongolo FM. The sound of choice of KZN's capital. Yeah, thank you for loving this station. Thank you for making sure ukuthi lolu hlelo nilithatha niliphakamisele phezulu. 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Kwakho kumsazi umgongolo of FM. All right, Sthembile Mkhize lapha at 3. Okay. 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Ka Celine Dion. 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Alright, umsazi wakho umgongolo FM, the sound of choice of KZN's capital. 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
2: Yeah.
0: Hey, we're not we are pulling away. 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
2: Yabo.
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2: Now come on, see if the man wants up.
0: Come on, we're meeting on Friday. 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Gabon, I don't come on. 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
0: Dumbazan. 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Bye bye. 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You want to double what's up in a bed. They bond and they end the war. 2048, 12 minutes to 9. 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

0: 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The Compensation Fund reminds you that submissions for the 2025 Return of Earnings are open until the 30th of June 2026. Submit online on www.labour.gov.za, then Online Services, then ROE Online, then Employer Registration and ROE Submission. Late submissions will incur a 10% penalty and interest will be charged on overdue accounts after 30 days. Remember, employers must report any changes to business details within 7 days. All current letters of good standing are valid until the 31st of May 2026. For assistance, call 0800 321 322 or 0860 105 350. 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
1: 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Sizotho ke album ya Lady Sai ethi Good Life, I keep on 2024. Kome Speedy Chris Brown, hamsano her, ingoma ethi Closure. 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

Such a subway at 107.6 FM, Mkugulov FM, the sound of choice of KZN's KPS Settling Namuke, Kenny's Begu, 12 o'clock. 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
3: Cha hayi, uneyidingo wasebhalithi akasona isigebengu, kodwa uchaze iperiperi half chicken and a single side ebiza u-125 kuphela ngokuthi i-dope. 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
4: 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Late submissions will incur a 10% penalty and interest will be charged on overdue accounts after 30 days. Remember, employers must report any changes to business details within 7 days. All current letters of good standing are valid until the 31st of May 2026. 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

0: Are you looking for a photographer who truly understands your vision? 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